0: 324-1017.
1: 324. Both units 10-4,
2: 1911. Medic 10 has arrived at St. Francis.
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0: Just checking on you guys.
1: We're 10-4. We're packing things up now.
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0: 45 Sheriff, 1044. You need to be on First Street in front of Douglas High School, Kansas 28, 3799, Adam Edward Drone.
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2: 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Medic 10 is clear. 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
1: 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I'll be 23 shortly. I'll give you any mileage here in a sec.
0: 10-4.

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0: DV in progress, 604 East Bentwood Court, RP is 8 for Troy, advising 12-year-old's grandson is throwing a fit and breaking stuff on the property and is threatening to sig 4 and to harm others. The RP did advise he has gotten hit.

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0: 10-4.
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0: I got 2 seconds to report of a possible 46 driver. Eastbound in the town from 54. It's going to be a blue Nissan Titan, Kansas 4817488, purple heart tag.
1: Last crossroad.
2: No, sent him the Adrian Harding address and is going to the Adrian Harding's house. Doesn't know what he's going there for. Stated that his friend Antonio has been to jail numerous of times for assault. And Antonio had just moved here from Wichita. Says he drives a Toyota Camry tealish green. Just doing a welfare check on the Adrian. And RP would like contact back.
1: 10-4, I'll be en route.
2: So,

0: 256. Did you say the RP wanted contact again?
1: 10-4.
0: Did you IME the 27-1? Crash drone?

0: 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Be back en route to the city.
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1: Go ahead.
0: Come back in the squadron. Give the RP a call.

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1: 43.
0: Hazardous vehicle westbound from 54 River Valley, dark colored pickup bearing possible 28-17488, advising it was swerving out of traffic right on the shoulder.
1: Four. What was the vehicle?
0: Dark colored pickup, standby one.

0: FedEx to dispatch.
1: That's the Porsche tag. My guess is it's a blue Nissan Titan with the option provided to me.
2: 38.

0: you guys at 219. I'm having you find a wallet in front of Fiesta Mexicana. I'll be down there at the lobby wanting to turn it in.
1: Okay, you show me 23.
2: Coming into the jump start. Thinks he's a possible 1046 driver. He's parked at a either pump one or two, driving a blue Chevy Silverado. I asked what made her think he was a possible 46 and stated that he went in to go get more beer and there should be no reason why he popped a tire. This right out.
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1: Oh, 10-4.

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2: Chance better in 28.
1: Good.
2: 17488.
1: And for F1 active negative on a Nissan Titan, purple heart tag.
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0: 64740, vehicle will be checked.
1: So far.
2: Chief 46, I started two a long time ago, but my starting mileage is 46559, and it was checked.
1: So far.

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1: 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I believe the actual owner just called me asking why we called them, so I'm kind of wondering if this is maybe a spotting call.
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0: 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Kansas Tag 2711, Adam David Mary.
1: 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I got a hold of the owner and he'll pick it up tomorrow.

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1: 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Three 24, I'll be 10-8. Verbal warning for seatbelt.

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0: Yeah, Hart. I just spoke with him.
1: Careful.
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1: 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He was not home. He claimed he was fine. He would call if he needed our assistance. Lieutenant.
0: That works.

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0: The abortion is active for Chicago, expiring 826.
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0: First of all, the service will reference the incident yesterday.
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0: Divorce, 2 minutes, verse 4 is advising he's the coordinator for Evergy. One public service reference to it.

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0: Are you available for a public service representing Aiden Avery? Advising me about this mom's house and wants to speak to an officer in regards to where to sleep.
1: Edward.
0: If you think this information, he's going to be currently in front of you guys at 1019.
1: I'm 23.

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0: Give me a 1126 North Main Street. We have person Deborah reporting a motel room 19, again 19. Person is currently hitting his head and throwing things. Great. Still gathering verbal. Correction, still gathering information at this time.
1: 10-4, 12th and 8.
2: I'm in Roswell. Hold the juvenile.
0: We're still gathering information at this time. The RV did advise that there's going to be a 10-year-old, a 4-year-old, RPME fiance on scene, no weapons involved. Juvenile is going to be 10 years of age.

3DC, the 28 returns on 2003, Chrysler Town & Country, the loss of J. John on the Great Bend, expiring 07-26, negative 29, 2034.

0: before. There might have been a change of address. We believe the RV might have got our location wrong. It would be 1127 North Main. It would be the Stardust.
1: We're 23.

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1: Any?
2: Three 15, 10-4.
0: 315, here's something tonight.

0: into the fourth game after publication, they have one subject who's a male complaining of head injury.
1: Before I was a patient.
0: Deep breathing.
1: Therefore, what's the age?
0: Go ahead and 22 that. We're going to go to SBA.
1: Disregard 1022 EMS.
0: Therefore, you can disregard. We can go to SBA.
1: Therefore, thank you.

0: Air 40. Welfare check holding District 4, 254 Ohio.
1: 40 to 41, are you able to grab that? 10-4.
0: 41 will be a passerby report of a family stranded on the highway. Unknown vehicle description, RP said it was 254 in Ohio, but they're not exactly sure.
1: 5 miles will be zero.
2: Wait, 1-2-20.
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0: 10-14 with code 2, juvenile's mom, and not the FBA. Is there email address 139?

0: 15, was that traffic for dispatch?
1: Set 4. I'll be in 8-3 tonight.

0: 11-0.
1: Medical 11-10-4, you're responding to 200 North 40th Street, room 105 for a Bravo fall victim. Patient 6-2-year-old male, constant breathing, complaining of a fall with a head strike. He's responding and breathing normally. ETOH is on board.
0: 11-10-4.
2: M23, any mileage 140.
3: Oh.
2: 324, M23 as well, ending miles 1.4.

0: 111. 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Yeah. Can I have you 1019 to lobby for 1081?
1: Mm-hmm.

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1: 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He was tonight, and I already spoke to him.
0: Four. 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

0: down in CJ for busting my public service from one of you guys. 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
1: Okay.

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1: Three. 54 on the way, 28 when I get closer. 6 is 28. William Lincoln Frank, 8747.
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0: Your 28th Act 1 Black 2017 Ford to an Angel Esperanza, Texas, expiring in 27, 30. 27 Ben Nelson, Battle Class C, Charles, Grand Street, Negative.

0: El Dorado, sorry, you guys can 1022. Patient was lifted off the floor by nurses.
1: Received an EMS call for a life assist at 1237 South Ellet Street. As the call taker was ending the call, she had heard the nurse screaming at the patient, plus the welfare check.
2: Ten four. That would be the one at 1237 South Ellet.

0: 11 dispatch. The old Wesley, have a strong alert for you, and shortly.
1: Victoria,
0: Wesley. Wesley,
1: have a
2: dispatch engine 10, event 1.
1: Good.
2: Just to confirm, you said El Dorado fire from 1022, correct?
1: That's 10-4, patient was lifted off the floor by the nurses.
2: 10-4, thank you.
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0: 41.
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1: Medical 11 dispatch. I have a trauma alert for you and your aide. Good. I have a 62-year-old male, code yellow. Chief complaint today is going to be a fall with a head strike. Patient is on blood thinners. I have a GCS of 15 with an E.

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0: 41, Sheriff, Missouri 1027.
1: Okay.
0: It's going to be by name, date of birth, last name of Wood, William Ocean, Ocean, David, first of Jacob, Brown spelling, date of birth 2007-03-28.
2: Reference to an individual who was just at the station. Was this 27 valid?
1: Well, I'm going to have to run him through all 50. I don't know what state he was out of.
0: Yeah, well.
2: Cars 3, 10-4.
0: 4-0.
2: Just give me a moment.
3: Really?
4: 911 hang up open line at the Sonic Drive-In. Could at first not hear anyone talking, and then at the end they were someone talking, and then they hung up. Just did a call back, but no answer.
5: 246, I'll take that and leave them today.
4: 10-4.
1: 33.
2: Yeah, well, thanks, Jerry.

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1: 41.
0: The 27 is negative. For some reason, Missouri returns aren't working right now for 28.
1: Sierra 41.

0: Well, on 28
1: Jesus. Send it.
0: 941, Adam Boy Sam on a Chrysler.
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0: Entendeu?
1: Deu pra falar da enferma?
2: Sonhei. 6286, Adam Robert George. Send me on a white escape.
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29, Kansas 27. King 04, 19, 4804 left is paired. Machine valve 30.

0: is Alex Alberti.
1: And I think verbal for headlights when required.

0: 11, what's that traffic for us?
1: 10-4, just confirming you guys are en route to Wesley.
0: That's negative. We'll be on scene for a bit longer.

0: 41 Sheriff Melby tonight. This wasn't the family they were looking for, but he's been pushed to the outside shoulder, and he's got help on the way.
1: 41 Joe. Therefore.

0: 246. Are you still close to Platonic?
1: I can be.
0: Actually, I have a suspicious activity at the Brom. Caller states that there's people, an individual stealing stuff from the Goodwill that someone dropped off. They were going through the stuff. It was a white Honda Accord, Butler County tag. She gave me a 28479 Sam Adam Edwards. Said it was an Asian lady, possible juvenile. Stated now she's walking back to the vehicle at the Brahms in the drive thru.
2: This is just a bystander watching us.
0: 10-4, she's in the drive thru behind the vehicle.

0: 360. My apologies. I'm not sure if you already 1022'd fire an EMS, but they're not required for that call and help.
1: Area 4, thank you, sir.

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3: We'll be clear of the scene, transporting one yellow to Wesley.
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4: Action 8.
3: Hello, and dispatch. My apologies. Can you make a note for that particular apartment to have fire respond with us for any calls?
1: 10-4.

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Be high and central with Nebraska 28, Boykin, Ida, 582, it's on a white Ram.

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0: King 03-875-097.
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28. Last I had one, she was not listening on Earth. Correction. She was an ID only. Signal 30. Correction again. My apologies. The Oklahoma 27 shows that was signal 30.

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3: Pitch 4 and longer, UV 20, there's a bag wreck, blocking it. Looks like it's going to be a Marc Gasol, Cousin 28, Boy Adam, David, Adam, Sam, Henry 1.
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0: 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Southbound 13532. 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

0: four returns. Is active on a 2014 white Toyota 4Runner to his advantage over Austin Smith. Hazard of Burns, expiring 10 of 26 negative. 27 says valid. Classic Charles, expiring 1 of 28. Address name, single 30.
1: 10-4, thank you.

0: 316, 1044. It looks like we're going to be pulling into the Dallas parking lot.
1: Therefore, go ahead.
0: And it's going to be a Kansas Trailer 28 being pulled by a white Dodge, 7964, Adam Charles Edward. I'll give you the 20 for the vehicle in a sec.
1: 24, trailer says active negative.

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2: Go ahead.
1: King 04113722, that's the Google Meyer.
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2: 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Specialist.

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0: 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I think we were having radio issues. We've been out at Wesley for a few minutes.
1: 10-4.
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0: 15133 Northeast Highway 177, Cassidy Country Store, First of Barbara's out there, but she has a flat tire.
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0: 315, I'll be San 44 at Central and Hover. Kansas 28, 1273, Adam Frank Williams, on a block, Jamfee.
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5: Back on the 2015 Gray GMC Sierra until I change here. Jeffrey Rose, address at Roseville, spring 9 of 26 negative, 27 shows valid, Class A Avenue, spring 4 of 27, address same, signal 30.
3: Southwest Highway 77, just south of 180th, 4972, head on Lincoln Sam.

0: 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Responding normally, does have difficulty speaking between breaths. He's not clammy. He does have fluid overload in his lungs.
1: Did he, copy?
0: We also do not have a room number.
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2: Eastbound on 6 from Haverhill, the wanted person. 10-4, fumble main and 6. I can't point 8.
4: Yep.
5: The tail lights look like a Malibu.
4: Issue to another vehicle. Did you have the last name of the RO?
2: Mooring, 20 was 6762, Adam David William.
4: Great, that'd be for Dylan Bailey, Class C Charles, Nation Native.

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0: the taillights on the flathead look like a Chevy Malibu. I'm not sure what color.
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2: Medic to dispatch.
1: Good.
2: Medic 10 has arrived at SBA.
1: 10-4-22-12.

0: California. 40. Information, got an injured animal call holding 1 and 2.
1: What are the details?
0: East of Purity Springs at 100th, north side of a roadway. A deer was hit and still alive.
1: 40 to 43, can you take that? I'm just about to tell the radio.
2: 10-4.
3: I'll be 10-44 in the Taco Bell's parking lot. Looks like Colorado temporary tag 860-6492 on a silver Toyota.
0: Verbal. Sheriff 42, Salty.
3: 42.
0: It's at 254 in Adams. Individual with a flat tire wasn't checked on. It's a White Hyundai Santa Fe, westbound lane.
4: Siren sound machine. She said that she caught them trying to shoplift at Dollar General earlier, beforehand, and now they are here harassing her.
0: Themselves while they're stuck on the side of the road.
5: Did they should pull a case earlier for the Dollar General situation?
4: I will check one side on the phone call.

0: chief of it. Did she give a description of what the juveniles are wearing besides they're on a bike?
1: Trying to get a description now, but she said they're at the corner of the Phillips 66 right now.

0: 2015. I have a Kansas, or 27 by name and date of birth.
1: Good.
0: Last of Guthrie, George, Union, Tom, Henry, Robert, Ida, Edward, Chris, Jessica, John, Edward, Sam, Ida, Charles, Adam. Date of birth, 1981, 11/24. I don't know the state for 27.
2: Oh.

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0: Over 28 shows, active on a 2004 base Toyota 4Runner to a Charles Alberton, Anderson of Loveland, Colorado, for an 8 of 26 negative. Last at Guthrie, shows no return. Does show a 27 ID card, expiring 11 of 26, with one open suspension, signal 30.

246, I'm not even sure that has a good address. 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

0: 10-4. It's going to be that little paradigm cottage area, is what he told me. I'm guessing it's going to be that little maintenance area. He didn't really give a good description of where it was.
1: Misinformation, we got a request for an extra patrol. I'm going to, correction, it's going to be a request for public service in reference to an extra patrol. It's going to be for first to Trenton.
2: I hear it.
0: Tell her she just doesn't want any issues with the juveniles, but you are more than welcome to call her, she said.
3: 258-256 is currently speaking with her right now.

0: Air Force Kid.
1: Who are you?
0: And if I could have you divert to Southwest 40th and Ohio Street, we're getting another welfare check for a stolen motorcycle. However, there's an individual that's been there for around an hour laying on the ground by it.
1: Do they have you conscious and breathing?
0: And I want...
2: 56 Kansas 27.
1: Good.
3: 7548.
0: Come on. RP's a passerby. Driver, she's drove past him twice in the last hour, and he hasn't moved.
1: Yeah, we're 40. You gave a 39 until I know otherwise.
4: Temple, I'll be in route as well.
5: 43 to 40, I can defer. I just passed Osage now.
4: Maybe you can head where you're going. I'm in El Dorado.
2: Yeah, receipt for that speaker. Allegedly, it was stolen from Dollar Tree.

0: You just responded to 40th and High. It's going to be east of the intersection on 40th on the south side of the roadway.
1: Sure.

0: Dollar Tree or Dollar General?
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2: Uh-huh. 246, there's no address out here at 890. It goes from 937 down to like 836.
3: 41 Sheriff, I'm 1023.
4: 41 Sheriff.
2: The highest ticket in the 8th is 861, and then everything in between that is open lots.
3: Sheriff, I believe it's going to be Oklahoma 28, Osage Nation
4: 34437.
5: Good luck.

0: 4323.
1: 2-4-6, I'm going to try to call the owner now, finally.
2: 2-4, I'll stay in the area close by.
3: 258 to 224. How long ago did they buy this speaker?
0: Sure, 41.
4: 41.
0: If you confirm that 28, I'm getting a return on it.
3: And for, I've got lights on here, so I'll keep trying to knock and make contact, but I'm not seeing anybody here.
4: Yeah, boy.
2: Yes, ma'am.
1: I was not able to make contact.
0: 41, that 28 back to negative on the Chevy Blazer.
2: Look at all these. They're in pretty new houses. Some of them don't even have people in here, so I'll get out on foot and try to look around.

0: Yeah, 9, traffic 3, 24.
1: Go ahead.
0: Take that public service for me. I'm going to 5315.
1: 10-4.
0: Yes, what is the public service?
2: We have Versa Trenton requesting public service in regards to getting an extra patrol for tonight for an event in the parking lot. It's going to be at the Harbor Freight and bumper to bumper. I have a 21 when you're ready.
0: 10-4, I'll give you that. Thank you.
2: Careful.

0: probably showing back on the Philippines.
1: Good. 08,
0: Frank Edward Young.
2: That's from Medic 50. Triage Yellow to Wesley.
3: Yellow Wesley, 2229.
0: This is Cole. I'm in contact with the bike rider. He's 10-4. He just has a buddy getting him some parts.
1: 10-4. Forty, Sheriff. I'll be 10-8.
4: 42.
0: Forty-two, I'll be back around to 274.

0: 324-44 Central in Haverhill.
1: Go ahead.
0: Kansas Tag 2202 Adam Lincoln Union. And also to clarify, I'll be 10-8 from that last call. Spoke to the RP.
1: Rebel.
2: 4-3 Deersburg Dispatch, 10-8.

0: 315. Can you advise me of the year of the vehicle?
1: Says for 2004.
2: Go ahead.
3: Just confirming that it's, I still haven't found a correct address, but it's like right when you come off of McLeod and then you turn up north real quick on the quick little access road.
2: Could possibly be. I'm going to try to call the owner again.
4: 258 LV 1045 in front of Sonic.
3: Two 46 to 256. Can you stand by?
2: Go ahead.
3: Can you disregard your traffic stop and come back to me? I got an open door.

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1: Just text me David 435 Charles Boy.
2: 324. Kansas 27. King 04 41 7422.

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0: 258, Kansas 27.
2: Good.
0: King 9001947, last at Grantham.
2: Similar.
1: Charles, expiring 829, Arizona, Wichita, Sequel 30 as well.
3: 10-4.
0: Zero 0630, Adam Lincoln Robert.

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2: Sorry, correction, Texas 27. 4487-0065.
1: Yep.
3: 246, you can release the air. Building's clear.
4: 10-4, just said slow 253, come his way.
3: 2-10-9, not.
4: 258 is on his way, he stated.
5: Well, when did you advise that 28 came back to the pickup?
3: The owner calls back. Can you tell him that I cleared the building with all the golf carts and the north door? The door is locking, but it won't stay latched into the frame.
5: Ten four. What are the last three of the vents that you're showing?
0: Last 3044.
5: 10-4. I got a different VIN for you.
6: Field expired on August 7-30. Your 27 Pierce Mitchell without Preston Charles and extra negative.
2: 10-4, thank you.
5: One one one one one.

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There's no return on that. Then it recommended me changing the first one between the Edward and the Mary to a 2, and it came back on a 4-door sedan.

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0: King Mary Tom, George 3, 4, Lincoln Edward 4, Mary Union 0, 7-1-0, 4-4. Should come back to 2021 Genesis.
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4: We're going to be around to Benton to get gas for a friend who's on the road to try to give him a ride.
1: Cancel.
5: 41 traffic, 42. Let's hit the gas can. The Benton Quick Drop does not have one.
4: Yeah, the one's got a flat tire. Gave me a gas can. So I'm going to give their friend gas and then come pick them up.
5: 10-4. Brake, Sheriff, I'll be 10-8. Tire's been changed.
1: 41-2.
0: King 08-430-3146, last of LeGrand.
6: Twenty-seven to Jordan LeGrand out of Bartlesville. The valid D day with expiration of 28.
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0: You're 28th active on a white 2004 Buick Century to a Frank Roar. How do we guys expire in 27 Central 30? You're 27 Frank Roar showing work restriction. One line of history, Central 30.
1: 10-4. Are you able to see what the restriction's for?
0: Looks like it's due to failing to make a child support payment. That's what I got.
1: 10-4.
2: Atlantic 30, 10-4, you're going to 15231 Southwest Parallel Street for an alpha traumatic injury. Patient 69-year-old male, conscious and breathing. 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He is responding normally.
1: 10-4.

0: Or
1: what you got?
0: We opened and closed the CAD call at the point. Checked on a couple people with mini bikes in the environment that they're just hanging out.
1: 10-4.

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0: Well, I'm going to be able to cyclist at Dearborn and Santa Fe.
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0: care if he just spun the 40th and Fulton. 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
1: 2356.
2: Want me to head that way as well?
3: Yeah, well, that's fine.
0: The RP is now stating he hit a deer.

0: advising us further information. RP is advising him to be in a white Toyota SUV, advising his wife's arm is hurt, but is refusing medical attention.
1: Kenmore.

0: will now be starting EMS with the RP request. Patient, 21-year-old female, complaining arm pain.
1: Street, not page 23. 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
1: Traffic 20, 10-4, you're going to Southwest Fulton Road and Southwest 40th Street for Bravo 1048. Patient's a 21-year-old female complaining of arm pain, possible vehicle versus deer. Responding and breathing normally, does have a laceration to the knee. Hand off until SO advised scene secure.
2: Yeah.

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1: 28. Go ahead.
2: 1928, Adam John Lincoln. You and Brian's also in the log, PRD issues.
1: Naval.
3: So.
2: Around 27:40.
1: Go ahead.
2: 27 passengers, King 03077794.

0: Yes, sir, it's 30. Where are we, can she?
1: In Fort Missouri, okay.
2: Just en route to onboard.
1: And we're going to be operating that one.

0: units out of that one responding to Southwest 4 and Southwest 40th. Advising the vehicle is in the tree lines and seen as secure.
1: 20, 10-4.
2: Should be a person Miranda left and right.

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0: 203-722-428, last of Tuttle.
1: Gavin's had a lot of great bend. Ballot class C trauma's expiration in 2028, no history.

0: 111, I apologize. Can you 10-9 the vehicle descriptors?
1: It's a 2018 Gray Subaru Outback to Jonathan and Whitney Hoskins out of Gray Bend, expiration 6 at 26.
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0: 368.
1: 368. 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They'll still call back when the patient was discharged. They're going to be discharged and waiting in New York.

0: 10 4. 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
1: Maybe the deal 324 and I transferred, probably.

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0: 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I'll be tonight.
1: 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Sheriff 40, 45, 1017.
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0: 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They advised me of a video alarm, saw three individuals on scene, unknown description. Resident showed me saw flashlights and figures arriving on foot in the north lot.
1: Yeah.

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1: 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I didn't see any movement or lights at the facility. I'm going to go up Rocky Road and see if I can't find the vehicle.
0: 10-4, they might be on that backside. That's where I'm headed.

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0: For confirming this is an ambulance.
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0: we're just finding Act 911. 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
1: Could you advise what that address is?

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1: Ten 42.

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1: 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And just advising that last update looks to be correct.

0: 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Can you go to 2?
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0: for trespassing.
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0: Trespassing at 520 West 7th. The person Joshua advising me, he's got a pretty big property out there and had a guy walking around looking through his daughter's window. The suspect is no longer going to be on scene. It's going to be a cobra wearing black shorts and a white t-shirt and left scene going northbound on Denver from 7th on foot.
1: 10-4. Have real.

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1: Honey Glover?
0: Over Green Desk, yeah.
1: Green SBA, 59.
0: Alright, I think I might have him. Walking eastbound on 6, over by Star. I stopped and make contact.
1: So you're out with him at 6 in Star area?
0: 10-4. I'll be over by every Jeep.
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0: 40, Sheriff.
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0: at? I'm not sure of the numbers, but I'll be out here at the power plant at 196 in parallel. Got two open gates.

0: New Jersey been cleared for an open gate. All the traffic removed. Resume on Sheriff 2.
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RP is going to deny prosecution. The juvenile was released. You can show the audio to me.

0: 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I'm 1077 with anybody out here. 1024.
1: Yeah.
2: 33 Jackson, we saw the traffic pursuit on Sheriff 129.

40, Sheriff. The address I was out at was 4451 Southwest Parallel.

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0: 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I'm the Alpha. 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
1: Yeah, stand for good, buddy.
0: 1-0-1-7-3-8-6-1-8, last of Weber.
2: 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That's Christian 1126. 272 Christian Weber, not a classy Charles expiration in 2031. No history.

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258. 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

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He said if this carpet guy and they're just working late.

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0: First one's going to be last of Swift, from spelling, first of Bobby. January 23rd, 1988, right?
1: Is that Bobby with a Y or an IE?
0: Why Yankee? Second one's going to be last of Junkie. John Union, Edward Nora, Charles King, Edward. First of Aaron, Adam Robert. Adam Robert Robert, Adam Nora. June 1st, 1989.
1: Ten four.

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0: You know how it's been in John Evans, chapter 65. The new law represented positive field test.
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0: 20 years since Act 1 of 2009, Bird blew a high-day accident to a Scott Clark or a Georgie Clark. 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

0: 45, show me out with 43.
1: 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Everything's locked up.
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0: Well, and I got two kings. Well, and I got two kings, 27s, one by name, date of birth.
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0: OLN, King 04-691-220, last of lot, by me and my passenger. 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
1: Go for it.
0: Last of Carter, common spelling, first of the Asia, David Edward Adam, Sam Ida Adam. Date of birth is 2008-05-23.

0: 27 for your passenger left a lot, out of which is a valid Class B driver's registration, 29. I'm not finding a 27 for your driver.
1: Yeah, 9, that last part. Sorry.
0: I'm not finding a 27 for your driver. I'm going to keep looking, do some extra digging.
1: Yeah.

0: Well, any luck on that 27 for last of Carter?
1: Negative. I'm just confirming Carter, Charles, Adam, Robert, Tom, Edward, Robert, Deasia, Davis, Edward, Adam, Sam, Ida, Adam, 2008, 523.
0: Yeah, well, that's what I was giving. Give me a second, I'll confirm.
1: Temporary, I didn't find anything.

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1041, Sheriff, 1044. Just south and southwest 40th on Highway 77, Kins 28, 561, Mary Zebra, Victor.

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0: Showing updated loss, no maker model listed to a John Knox out of Wayne, Kansas. A expiring 31st and 30th. And 27, Vivian Barkus, showing route no history negative.
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0: 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I don't guess it's fine in 27, Central Park.

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0: 10-4, RP called from East Oak and Forest Street, and it'll be at 227 North Walnut in Douglas, unless there's a stray dog that's been following around, not aggressive.
1: Ten four. Do you still have RP on the line?
0: Negative.
1: If you could give them a 21, advise them to contact the city. The city has animal control. The county does not.
0: Yeah.
2: Forty-five, 10:44.

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1: They said it's gold with no collar.
0: Therefore, thank you.

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0: Suspicious activity at the Farha Sports Center. Caller states that he's out for his walk and noticed a door open. It's going to be a door on the east, on the north side, east side of the main door. He states he didn't see anybody and just wanted to let us know.
1: Definitely.

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1: Papa 4, Vanna.
0: 787-28, Oklahoma tag. Lincoln Sam Henry, 169.
1: I'm 504, Vannon, 77 at the 28. Oklahoma 28 is turning negative on the 2017 G. Left is in north out of Ponca City, showing expiring 731 and 26 at 534.

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0: Building's clear and everything's 10-4. That door's secure now. Make sure both units tonight.
1: Come on.
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1: Yeah, we're good.
0: I will be in 3, 53 will be in 1 and 2, 54 will be in 4, 23, if she comes out this morning, will be in 3 with me.
1: Careful.
0: Yeah, 27, sure, tonight.
1: 27, sure.

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1: 295.
0: 10-8.
1: 10-4. Where is it, P7?
2: Interesting, which tone tonight?
1: 315, 557.
0: Three to Wichita.
1: 3-2. 3-2
0: Wichita. 10-8.
1: 10-4-5-2.

0: Chief Dispatch, Sheriff. 1044. Highway 77, just south of Southwest 200, Kansas 281134, Adam Lincoln King on a Hyundai CRV.
1: Action negative.

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2: 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Have a good evening.

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0: Your 28th active on a gray 2011 Honda CRV to a Sherry or Kenneth Morgan headed that list expired in August 7:30. 27 Sherry Morgan drive by C. Charles, one line 7:30.
1: 7:30, I guess.

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1: 66 tonight.
0: 302 1080.

42, 1044, southbound 135-7, Texas tag. Turns negative on a 2018 Ram. Transpires 8 of 26. See last of our rubber, 604.

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1: Mary Charles Henry showing updated reissued no maker model listed to a Trinidad Ramos out of Topeka, right out of 25
0: Central 3rd. Thank you.

0: Paddock Denton, Bridgeland, SBA Air Room 5 for a emergent transfer of 74-year-old female going to VA with dizziness and elevated troponin. Is conscious, does have cardiac monitoring.
1: Inform.

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0: 21st and 112, Kansas 2857, day 8, Adam John Victor, on a green passenger car.
1: Three 24 21st and 112, 20 to make it on 22, show to Colorado, Washington, Utah, Metal Boys, Florida, 5 11 26, presenting.

7-4, 10-4-4, service surrender, two vehicles southbound, 235, 8.4, 630. One 197.

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US 77, south of East Century, Kansas 28, 631, Nora Sam Charles, on a Chevrolet Equinox, white in color.

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0: Your 28's active on a white 2018 Chevy Equinox to a David or Dylan Flower, kind of Douglas, it's 9 and 27, 030. Area 27, Dylan Flower, valid by C. Charles, and Eastern Negative.
1: And four, thank you.

0: 55, Sheriff. Tonight, verbal for illegal display.
1: Yeah.
0: 27, Sheriff, I need an incident number for protection order service. Have a location, name, date of birth. Location is 674 Mills in Towanda. Last name is John Ida Mary, Edward Nora, Edward Zebra. First name John Ocean Sam, Edward Paul Henry. Middle initial S. Sam, date of birth 313 of 93. Check 1029, please.
1: Yeah.

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0: 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Highway 77, north of 200, Kansas 28, 2963, Adam King Paul, on Nissan Rogue.
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1: 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How do you read gates? Brian, November, still 30. You're 27, RO, Valclass C, Charles, no history, negative.
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1: Three.
0: 21st Road and 102nd southbound, Kansas 280204, Adam Charles John on a red diesel.
1: Three 1044, 21st, 102nd, south, Kansas 10. Turns negative on a 2013 Q Soul expiring 2027, last of I had it. 6 for 2.

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1: 10-4-6, what are you saying?

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0: 10-8.
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4: 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Highway 77, just north of East 7th Street, Kansas 2860 today. Edward 253336 on a Cadillac SRX, white.

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1: You're not going tonight?
0: Twenty-three
1: is at 4. Some 4-4 in there. Good.
0: Highway 77 and 112 Terrace. Kansas 289892, Adam Mary Boy, should be on a red BMW.
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1: Temporo 705.
2: Sheriff, 10:44.
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2: Southwest 210th, north, correction, west of Southwest Adams Road, Kansas 28, 4817 Adam King John, on a Mercury black car.
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0: 21st Road, 122nd, northbound, Cadence 28, 5860, Adam Edward Charles on a black Equinox.
2: King 04367831.
3: Two by seven, starting in two.
1: Information on 22nd northbound, King Tag 707.
4: Equal check.
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if I want to stop out of a vehicle. Northbound K61, the 59 Kansas Tech 8803, Adam Murray Paul, son of what color BMW 4-door?

427, 244, Panda, northbound, 61, 69. Tag returns negative on a 2014 BMW, expiring 2027, G Georgia, Salina, 712.

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0: 242, which draw 44.
1: 242.
0: 135, southbound at the 9 with Kansas Temporary, Edward 117088.
1: Two 42, 1044, southbound 135, at the 9, Kansas Temporary.

According to that funny returns negative on 91 Ford F-150, which was fired back in April of 2026 to Lotha W. William. Also, looks like 4-2 cited him for expired registration back in June. 725.

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30 with Shell, 1044. U-77 northbound, 28, Kansas firefighter, King King 440 on a four passenger car, gray in color.

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1: 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The 38K comes back active on a 2026 Hyundai Tucson Hybrid. It's the last sprint.
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0: Two five seven. Here's 10-4 tonight.
1: 10-4. Three 15, what's up?
2: 315.
1: 44 MCD at Texas 27. Can you run that, please?
2: 10-4.
3: One fifty.
4: 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I'll be out at the high school.
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1: 10-4, 758. 315-27, last of L. Lincoln out of Horizon City. Valid Class C expires 6 of 31. Subject is shown a non-extraditable for traffic out of New Mexico in State Big Bowling.
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2: Mickey Downing at 2099 Southwest 70th Street reports that three horses walked into her yard this morning. She did secure them in the arena just next to her house so they wouldn't get hit by traffic on Copper Hill, but she does need to leave her doctor's appointment 10 to 15 minutes. She's fine if someone just comes and gets the horses even if she's not home. I was 1077 with a possible horse owner. I do have another address for a possible horse owner, but no 21.
3: 10-4, if you could put the possible address on the can.

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0: Highway 77, north of 3rd Street, Kansas 28, 60A, 1916, Adam Nora Boy on a Ford Taurus.
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0: This information may be receiving a call regarding a transfer out of Greenwood County. When they do, it's approved.

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1: Morning.
0: Got a pedestrian vehicle collision. It's going to be on Yorktown and Jaguar, kind of by the tennis courts. So, Douglas and Yorktown area.
1: Tower vehicle pedestrian in Douglas, Yorktown. Injury.
0: Go Green. He's standing up talking to me. Leg laceration. It was on a bicycle vehicle.
1: How old is he?
2: 55 last touch is valid negative.
1: 10-4, thank you. I'm 41, how old is he?
0: 12, code 1.
1: 12 years of age, code 1.

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0: Southwest 77, south of East 3rd Street, Kansas 28 Power, 653-600 on a Ford F-150.

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0: EMS Station 1, non-emergency transfer, Greenwood County Hospital to Wesley, Maine, operate EMS, time
1: 0816. 225, I'm out with him.
2: 225, I'm dead for.
3: The fourth intersection of Yorktown Parkway and Douglas, PD is on scene requesting EMS for a 12-year-old who was riding his bike and struck by a car. Code green, he has a leg laceration.

0: The driver just arrived on scene. 28 when you're ready.
1: Okay, 10-4, go ahead.
0: 10-22. It's just mom.
1: 10-20, go ahead. Is the driver not there?
0: Doesn't look like it.
1: Okay.

0: dispatch, Medic 1.
1: Good.
0: Do we have a Medic 21 today?
1: Negative. For the first half, we will have Medic

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1: Good.
0: Let's just go ahead and get mom 28 when you're ready.
1: I'm ready.
0: 3106, Adam Edward Tom on a white 4Runner. Mom is first to Kim.
1: Sure, I'll add both of these to the call.
0: Thank you.
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3: En route to Greenwood County for the transfer. If it's the one that was pending last night, I'm 10-4 on the information.
2: Just confirming it was the same one for the pelvic and right lower abdomen as well as an abscess in room 1.
1: Engine 16 from engine 17, you can disregard. We're going to take that call.

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2: I'll be out at 639 South Denver in reference to a missing person.
3: Is this an initial call or a follow-up?
4: 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I believe there's WPD. We've got information that she may be staying there.

0: Dave Gabriel before was on getting a 6 points negative on Jalen 7, like a Navigator, last of Love It, out of which dog first 7 of 26, 8.7.
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3: C-95, 10-44, northbound 135 at the 22 on the Tennessee tag. Returns negative on a 2025 Hyundai trailer, non-expiring, to Bowman Trailer Leasing. 828.
1: Southwest 120th, Highway 77, Kansas 28, 84, 85, Adam Boyd, Zebra, Chrysler Pacifica.

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0: 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I'll be en route to 7828 Southwest Haverhill. 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
0: The driver was declared out of service for a tamper DLV at the northbound rest area at 24.
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0: 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Fell on the floor last night. Doesn't think he's injured. Cause of the fall is unknown.
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I'll be out at 7447. 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
0: And I'll, first of all, Nita called, said that officers were looking for her on Denver. She's currently at 508 North Atchison and wants to talk to an officer because she says she's fine, even though she was told she's a missing person.
1: 10-4, I'll be in route.

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0: 320 Alva, Kansas, 27 by name and date of birth. Go ahead. It's going to be Almeda Souther. Date of birth is 4/25/1978.
1: 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Three to myself, 1044.
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0: 3014, can I get a case number?
1: 10-4. This will be case number 26-1100, again, 1100.
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Then unfortunately, it was in negative 24 for Bronco, expiring 7/31 of 26, so that's a 18, 9/02.

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0: 3, Wichita, 1044.
1: Great.
0: 277 northbound at the 8 with no 28 on trailer, it's going to be on a 4 or 150.
1: Great, 1044 northbound 77 at the 8. 912.

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1: 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She was a passerby.
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0: U-77 southbound at the 11, PN 28, 407, Nora Young, Paul. It's going to be on a Toyota, silver color.

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1: Good morning, gentlemen. 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No injuries.
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1: Go ahead.
0: It's near 725 North Main, but it will be on Gordy Street. There's a silver Chevy van that has been there for about a week with Texas tags.
1: Three oh two. I'm in beat one. I'll be around also.
0: 10-4. I'll put you down. Sorry, I thought you were at the range as well.
2: 10-4, 9-3-4.
3: Traffic 302.
1: Right.
3: We're currently at IT trying to get a couple things fixed. Are you okay if we 10-22 from that?
1: Yeah.
3: 3-22, go ahead and show myself 3-20 again, please.

0: 302 on 1023. Did you have the digits on the tag yet?
1: I was not given the tag, just that it was a Texas tag.
0: Okay, Vora, I got them when you're ready.
1: Go ahead.
0: Mary David Young, 7793 Silver Honda Odyssey.
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1: 55. That comes back expired to a blue 06 Honda to a Ludoris Maria. It expired June of 26, signal 30.
3: Devore, what do you have the last four of the VIN on that?
1: 7527.

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0: 10.4, 10.8, it's unoccupied, and it's been orange stickered.
1: Tower.
0: Is going to be 1731 Adam George Robert on a Colorado.
2: And over fire, structure fire, 600 North 127th Street, which sucked.
3: Temporal Medic 20, Red to Wesley 0952.
4: Colorado 28, 1731, Adam George Robert, 1077.

Douglas Unis at 2808 Van Mary Circle. Harpy states her ex-boyfriend appeared on her parents' property from Memphis. She does not believe that he has any weapons but could possibly have drugs on him. Last seen at the back of the house near the stone wall against Lake Point.

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0: 257 1045. It's 900 North Hanover.
1: Go ahead.
0: It's partially obstructed. I believe it's Wichita State. John Henry 0169. It'll be on a black Nissan Rogue.

0: was anybody on roof trying to deliver something to a resident?
1: That was me.
0: I have him on my phone now.
1: 10-4. I just left the welcome packet at the doorstep.
0: Thank you. Stay by a minute, please.
2: 10-4, will do.
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0: 28 expires July 27, 2017, Nissan Rogue. Kelly Brunson, Edmond, Oklahoma, 27, is valid. Same individual.
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I'll be attempting the interview last of Howard, first of June.

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0: dispatching from Bennett 20th at a short work, whenever you're ready.
1: Bennett 20, go ahead.
0: I've got an 85-year-old male, triage unit 1 code red. Stroke findings are going to be left side of weakness, as well as abnormal speech. I also do have unequal pupils. Current vitals, I've got Kids about 14, blood sugar was 96. We've got an ETA of approximately 20 minutes to Wesley, Maine.
1: Important.

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0: 27 transport. Community Corrections in Augusta. Danny McKenzie reports that Brian Cook is needing picked up for a probation violation.
1: 10 more.

0: For Delta Oceans, port of a possible 1047. Stafford County is requesting assistance with a U-50 at the 197. U-50 about the 197. They had reports of a jackknife semi in the ditch, debris in the roadway.
1: 312, which is on route?
0: 10-4, 10-24 hours.

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0: 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I'm 10-8.
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0: 21 is going to take the 1015 at Community Corrections in Augusta. 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
0: Be finished with assignment. 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
3: 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I'll be in route to CJ.
1: 801 South Emporia Street. RP is with Canberra Mental Health Administration. They got a call from an Aiden Avery. Aiden hung up on them at 1044. They are wanting a welfare check done on them, checking if there's help. They also want contacted outside afterwards.
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0: Kicking 03025933, last of Yurgi.
1: Twenty twenty-five abandoned and work. 21 left, focus signal 30. 10 Valor 30.
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0: 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RP that reported this is not on scene.
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0: Highway 77, just north of 220th. A veteran, Kansas 28, 5954. 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
1: Five, your returns are valid, negative times 2.
3: Seven four, 1044, north now 135, 11.5. Kansas Tag returns negative 2014, Chevy Traverse expiring 2027, loss of C. Charles, 1105, break 312.
0: It's going to be a single vehicle, CMV. He's advising he called Southwest Towing out of Pratt. Can you call them and get an ETA?
3: 10-4, 11-5.

0: 你猜火龙果是？
1: 302. 302. 1424, 10A, 1077, left about 10 minutes for actual arrival. She described what I believe to be Arthur Plant.
2: 10-4. Eldorado 314, custody issue.
3: Excuse me. 115. 5. Check welfare, 509 School Street, apartment 2424. OP is going to be an employer. Faith A. Thane Ziegler has not returned to work and has last been contacted July 9th. RP would like a 21 when you are finished.
2: 10-4.
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0: 10-4, can you contact Salina PD, go by the address for the RO and see if he knows where his car's at? Back window, back small windows broke out of this vehicle.
1: Green unknown. 10-4, medic 11, green unknown, 11-10.

0: 115, individual race, Spain, Dengler, D-E-N-G-L-E-R, early 30s.
1: Turn 4, turn 23. 2-5-5, 10-4-4, abandoned, east, mount 54, 224.4. Tagger turns negative on 2003 Mitsubishi Lancer, expiring 9 of 26, last of our Robert, 11-12.

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74, 1024, Southdown 135 at the 9.2, Kansas Tech. Turns negative on a 2007 Chevy Malibu, expiring 7/31/26, last of J. John, 11/17.

0: 312, which one?
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1: Negative. In fact, I'm still on hold with them.
0: Yeah, well, I'm going to say let's move on. Can you contact J7, please, for the heavy?

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0: 202 West 5th Avenue, demo sales. RP wants to speak to an officer regarding kids who had spray painted his building last month on the 27th. He has camera footage and screenshots.
1: Demo.
0: Go ahead, 303.
2: You can clear the VINs off the board. Just FYI, we'll be shutting down VINs for the day. Everybody's going to be 10-6 this afternoon.
0: 10-4.
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7: Good. Can you still pick up 15 and route?
6: 10-4, this will be a Northwest Diamond Road and Northwest 140th Street on the southeast corner near a pond. Your current 10-13s are 95 degrees Fahrenheit, humidity of 47, wind speeds calm. This will be a 200 square foot area spreading south or west.
7: 10-4.

0: 55, last of Polk, returned signal 30, suspended type IP with 3 open. 1077 with the van at this time. 54, Salina PD calls back, and I put some information in the call for you, and the officer Woodruff with Salina PD is requesting a public service from you while you're out with the vehicle.
1: 55, sir, if you can show me 1077, thank you.
0: 10-4,
1: 55, 10-15, and
0: 11-39. 10-4,
1: I was
0: 10-4. I put the officers 21 in the call.
2: 10-4, thank you.

0: 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Who's the RP?
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0: Harpy would like a 21 regarding vandalism. She states her business at 427 State Street keeps getting vandalized. She would like to know if there's any cameras in the area or flock cameras. And 21 is in the capital.

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6: Do we have any previous cases for vandalism here at 202 West 5th?
5: I checked on 202 West 5th. I have not seen any vandalism or calls of anything since 2022.
6: Okay, well, you can go ahead and slap one on here. This occurred on 627.
5: For just verifying you're wanting a case number.
6: 10-4.
5: Case number is 26-1101. Again, 1101.
1: 10-4, thank you. 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
7: Scene in Westchester. Nothing visible from the exterior on the single story. Lightweight construction, single family. It does appear we have workers inside working. I'll be out trying to make contact with them, see what's going on. And this would be a false call. Made contact with a construction worker. They set off with the dust.
2: 10-4-17, did you copy, sir?
1: 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Where's the call?
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0: 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Adam Edward Henry on a silver Ford Edge.
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3: 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Adam, Zebra, 950. 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

0: 14 Kim 27. Go ahead. King 01 54 2528 west of Saturn. And 4.
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0: 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I'll be 1024 from that phone call. 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
0: 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More spray paint. She is there now.
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0: 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I'm in the 200 block of South Howard Hill.
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1: 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That's just an ID that was in the car. 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

0: he just rolled over to his side, so he's good.
1: Yeah, are you speaking with the RP or something? He's not fine there. I'm still waiting out.
0: I talked to the RP. He said he was about to call in when I pulled up, so I'll be 10-8.
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1: 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Doctor wants her to go back to the hospital because of some blood test results being positive.

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2: Push off 75 is requesting a 1037 back, 35 northbound to 17, I-35 northbound to 17.
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2: 53 has green refusal. Beyond, you know, along with the paperwork.
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1: 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Doctor wanted her to go back to the hospital for some positive blood test results. 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
0: Kansas, Adam Edward Union, 391, Chevy Equinox. 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
0: 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If you'd start me a call for a dog at large. 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I'm going to try and contact with the owners. 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
1: 380.
0: 4 westbound at the 229. It's going to be with a red Buick, passenger car, no 28.
1: Alrighty, 1044, 4 westbound, 229. Red passenger car, 1042.

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0: Greenwood County calls back advising that you can disregard that transfer.
1: 10-4, thank you.
0: Go ahead.
2: Can I get case number 4, stolen property theft report, and use July 19th as the date?
0: We can't post-date anything.
2: 10-4, can I just get case number, please?
0: 1250-45.
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4: That he's being forced to work outside food, water, and has to go to a lake to take a shower. Wants to speak to officers about it.
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0: And J7, 1023, St. John PD and KDOT are back on scene as well for traffic control. They're 10-4, I'm 10-24.
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Joseph with units have reported for 1048, two vehicle eastbound 254 at 95th. Eastbound 254 at 95th, it's a red Ford Taurus and a gray passenger car. There is road blockage. EMS is en route.

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0: 3211. Yeah, this is 28.
1: Go ahead.
0: 1775, Adam Noravoy. Should be on a black Dart trigger.
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0: 39 at 39. Southwest 44. 39 at 44.
1: Northbound 135 at 23. This is going to be a main trailer tag 520-5970.

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King 04, 11, 3201, last of west.

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0: El Dorado 314, pass theft.
1: 314, guys.
0: 226 North Residence Street. She got a call from her bank saying she was charged $150, but it was not her. She is at that location now.

0: 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Case number is 26-1103. Again, 1103.
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0: 23 traffic complaint.
1: 23.
0: Eastbound on 150th approaching County Line Road from Sedgwick County. RP was Sedgwick County relaying tested as a black Silverado two-door pickup eastbound on 47th as approaching County Line. The pickup is reported to be traveling far above the speed limit and even tried to run Sedgwick County's RP off the road.

0: 50, probably 23. Are you still on El Dorado?
1: Yeah, that's 10-4.
0: Sheriff, can you start Rose Hill PD? I'll be en route as well.
2: 10-4.
3: One 15, 10-8.
2: 10-4.

0: 1. Are you available?
1: 10-4.
0: Sheriff's requesting Rosehill Unit assistance at Southwest 150th and Southwest County Line Road. There is a Silverado two-door pickup that was going eastbound on 47th approaching County Line, traveling above speed limit and tried to run Sedgwick County's officer off the road.
1: 10-4, do we have a tag number?
0: Tag number 985, Nora Paul.

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1: 401, go ahead.
0: Where were they last seen at and how long ago?
1: Unknown.
0: 10-4. And did you advise a black? Should we pick up?
1: That's 10-4.
0: 10-4, getting out to the area.

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1: 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Is that tag again? Ask this badge for us. 10-4. 409. What was the tag to that chirp again?
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94-9-4-1. Okay. Yeah, it looks like the owner's address is just north on County Line, past Rosewood. I'm going to drive by there until I see the truck. Travel. Yeah, well.

0: Kevin. Have we had any updates on that vehicle?
1: Negative.
0: 10-4, your convenience, can you call back over to Sedgwick County and see if they can give us any more information or if current location?
1: 10-4.
2: Good.
3: I've got what looks to be a black GMC Sierra over at the address of 5939 South, Southwest 159. It's just on the Citrus County side.
0: 10-4.
4: 0469-1722.
0: I assume it's parked in there somewhere where you can't see the tag.
3: Yeah, it's a pretty long driveway, but you can see the truck, I just can't see the tag.
0: Central. 401 County, you might relay that to Sedgwick County and see if they want to send a deputy and we can assist them.

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1: 50.
0: Rose Hill PD located the vehicle at the address from the registration, which is 5939 South 159th Street East. It is no longer driving. It is parked.
1: 10-4, will you say 10-4 me, and I'll be 10-8.
0: 10-4.
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0: 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Be a red pickup.
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0: West Olive and South Race Street. There was a code 2, 35-year-old with black t-shirt and shorts, and a code 1, green shirt, that were going through the trash. The code 2 went away on a bike, unknown direction, but the code 1 is still there. It'll be just to the west of that intersection.
1: Ten 4.
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0: Everything's okay. They have a flat tire and have someone out here helping them, but I'm going to provide traffic control until they can get out. They're off the roadway.
1: 10-4.

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0: Can you assign and advise a case number for this court-mandated arrest?
1: Case number 26-1105, again 1105.

0: 14, 23 on Sheldon.
1: Ten 4314. Also be advised that 28 expired. Signal 30.
2: Good. Kansas personalized. Sam, Ocean, Lincoln, Union, Victor, Davis.
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0: 14. Oh, 10-8. The vehicle is on restricted for expired tags. I did attempt to make contact with the registered owner of the vehicle. Unable to leave a voice message. I'll do a follow-up within this next week.
1: 10-4.
2: 23, she's valid negative.
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0: Go ahead.
1: Crystal Young, 316-323-7343, again, 323-7343, says that there's a rental property that was spray painted. Might have happened in the last couple of weeks. Spray paint on the garage on the east side. She is not there right now. She is in Wichita. However, the address is at 822 West Locust.
0: Ten four.

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0: Highway 54, mile marker 238, Kansas 28, 821, Sam Boy Adams, on a Ford Explorer, white in color.
1: I am showing a hard copy out of El Dorado. It is an own recognizance.
2: 10-4. Could you fax that out here for me, please?
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0: 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I'll be out at 8:22.
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0: 320. Can you give him that call back? I'll be in route to 1019 to speak with RP.
1: Number. 54.
2: 519 North 8th Street, RP is Lisa with the City of Tawanda. A Johnny Jones reported to her that there is a car blocking the driveway. There's no description of the vehicle, and it's unknown what the 28 is. There is a 21 for Johnny Jones in the call.
1: Then 4.

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1: 2523, Adam George, George.
2: Inner officers be on the lookout. Reckless driver, possibly 46, southbound on Ann Arbor Road. Possibly in 300 block north of Ann Arbor Road and south. Going to be 28 of Adam Charles David, 329. Driving recklessly. The RP believes he's 46.
3: H-22C, Charles, operate EMS. Go ahead.
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3: I copied yellow. 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
1: Empire Engine 11, Medic 11 is requesting your assistance at 211 North 40th Street Heritage House, Apartment 1-8, for a 50-year-old male conscious and breathing that fell on accident and injured his rear end.
0: Stable.

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1: 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I have a request for public service holding for you.
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2: Go ahead. 1324 tonight from the jail. Last Emerson was served on that warrant.
1: 10-4.
0: One 15. Go ahead. RP is the last Johnson State. Last at Greenwell is snowing things at cars passing by in Sonic. At Sonic.
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1: 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What's your talk to you, 42?
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1: 118, did they say exactly where he was?
2: Parking lot with Oklahoma 3433. It's going to be on a gray Dodge Ram.
1: Be pulling back.
3: That he was in that parking lot.
1: 44.
4: Go ahead.
5: East First Street, South Willow, the Kansas 28 personalized. 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
0: 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The door is locked, so you'll need to get the key from the manager or in the box to the left of the main door.
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3: 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Patient is a 72-year-old male, conscious and breathing. Fell in the bathroom and can't get up. The front door is locked, so you'll need to get the key from the manager or in the box to the left of the front main door.
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0: Possessed units to 1515 Clubhouse Drive. Unknown RP states he is 6'4", does not want to provide any other details, and has disconnected the line.
1: Do we have an apartment number?
0: Negative. He states he is going to be outside.
1: 10-4.
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1: One twenty-four, please stand by.
0: What's the location of your signal four subject at 1515?
1: Healthy Stacy is just in the front of 1515 Clubhouse Drive. He did not want to provide any other information as far as apartment number or clothing description.
0: 10-4, thank you. Yeah, 10-4, I'm standing off.
2: Passed. Hit and run. Holding.
0: I think he's coming around to the east side of the building right now.
3: One six nine six four
4: Northeast Satchel Creek Road, about a half mile south of this address. RP Reese Vanoffer reports that there is a Code 1, about 6 foot tall, with a ponytail, and drives a white convertible. His name's Eric, and he's always here at odd hours. And he was here as of 10 minutes ago in the white convertible.
3: Ten four. Is he still there now?
4: That's 10-4.
3: 10-4. I'm in route.
1: 4.
2: Action. While talking to her.
4: Step 4.
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1: Negative 6. We're 1023, you can keep that one silent as well.
2: Edward?
1: I guess Baker City County, we're 1023.
0: Number.
1: 1074. Baker 6 to Medic 20.
2: Did you have another?
1: 1040, Baker 6, we're on the north side. Once you guys get finished up there.
2: 10-4. I'm not sure how long we're going to be up here. He's got several things we need to do.
1: 10-4.
3: Four to the RP want to be contacted on the suspicious character phone.
2: Or individuals. Operate EMS to the search, please come back.
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4: Yeah, you're about 4 or 5 ahead of me. I'll pedal it that way and back you on.
3: 10-4. I'm going to give the RP at 21. See what's going on.
4: Yeah, I wasn't real clear what he's doing. Why is he suspicious? Let me know.
3: 10-4.
0: Medic 10, go ahead.
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0: 10-4, can you head to 1225 Center? RP states a Teddy Navarro is coming to pick up his children. I'm currently looking to see if there's any PFAs regarding several children. RP is going to be a grandmother who is watching the children while mom is on vacation.

0: 10-4. He's not on scene yet.
1: Negative. And she does not have an ETA when he will arrive, but is very distraught and does not want to speak with him unless an officer is there.

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1: And 403 02.

0: 21.
1: The neighbor at 325 North Topeka advised that the male subject you were looking for has arrived at 327 North Topeka.
2: Loving contact.
1: 10-4 Medical Evans, 1542.

0: 320, you'll be tonight. She's giving her options.
1: 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Got another request for public service. Reference more graffiti.
0: Go ahead.
1: Brad Thorn, 316-253-6298. Again, 253-6298. Reference 8. 31 West Central. RP's not there now.

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0: Smithies, are you sure? I'm on V23, about a quarter mile to the west of 177 on northeast 160. Stand by for 28.
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0: Kansas 60-4822, Adam Nora Bohr. It'll be on a white Buick.
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0: That's what we are too.
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1: Go ahead.
0: This will be a Catherine Patton, 316-200-5133, again 200-5133. Wants a public service regarding her Great Pyrenees. She was told that if a Great Pyrenees is outside in this heat, they could be confiscated.
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4: 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I ran to that call.
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4: /241 Nebraska, 28. Boy, Frank, boy, 169.
5: I do not, but I can look around this. And what can you just get an ETA?
6: And Denali to Jason Holt out of Nebraska.
5: It's unclear. It'll be a civil standby at that point. 10-4.
7: Correction, Wichita, Washington units have report of a service rendered K96258 eastbound. K96258 eastbound. RP was passerby advised of a woman standing on the right shoulder with her vehicle, maroon passenger car with the hood up.
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7: 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I'm not getting anything.
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1: 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Last Navarro did not want to answer any questions and was wondering why law enforcement was contacting him, and states he will not be en route anytime soon.

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1: 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Out of Benton, expires 0727, signal 30.
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0: 4 to 53. I'm going to run up that address real quick.
1: Ten-four. The RP is going to be out at Fox Lake currently. Nobody will be at that residence.
0: Ten-four, I'll just take a peek real quick, see if I see anything out of the normal.

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0: Show us transporting one green day, St. Francis.
1: Medic 11 dispatch, I believe that was Medic 10 transporting to St. Francis. 10-4, Medic 11, thank you.
2: Sheriff. Narragansett. I'll be 10-8.

0: 54 to 53. Did you say he lived in this trailer up here at this residence? The camper trailer?
1: Yeah, 10-4. Said the AC's going out on it.
0: So this is his residence, correct?
1: 10-4. Should be fire damage to the house.
0: Yeah, there's no house, but you can see where he's rebuilding it. I noticed the garage is wide open as well. A lot of tools and mowers in there.
1: I might come take a look.

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0: 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Go ahead.
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0: 10-4.

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0: Thank you.

0: 21, sir.
1: Go ahead.
0: You know, if you wanted two deputies in El Dorado.
2: .5321. I'm up in Cassidy. I can be in El Dorado quickly, though.
3: I'm about ready to clear from the jail.

0: going on? Go ahead, Fermina. Engine number 4 right.
1: 10-4.
2: 28, driver 21.
3: Yeah, I had contact with somebody walk, drive up.
2: I'm leaving the jail now. If you need me to respond quickly.
3: Yeah, 37's fine. He's 10-4.
2: Well, you know, 10-8 for the jail. I'll be right at this location.
1: 10-4.
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1: Medic 10, go ahead.
0: We've been diverted by St. Francis. We're going to be en route to St. Joe.
1: 10-4. Just confirming this is Medic 10.
0: 10-4, this is Medic 10.
2: Medic
1: 11, go ahead.
2: Arrived at KMC.
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0: 44.
1: Yeah, I'm behind the post office in Rock with Kansas 5502, Adam George King.
0: Wichita 504, 44, post office in Rock, Kansas, 1533.

0: switches off 504, 28, negative 29, 524, to register to Lisa L. Lincoln out of Rock, expires 7/26, 1634.
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0: That's 10-4.
2: Veronica 27.
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1: Is there any history?
0: Never.
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0: Wichita 504, for the subject, I am showing one traffic stop from 2021. Only detail is unreadable 1028.
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1: 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Ten-four, 28.

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1: Yes.
0: 1409 West Pine. There's a dog running around heading west. It's a giant schnauzer, gray, brown in color, and had a scarf on. Apparently it's barking a lot as well.
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0: Maddox,
1: honey, go ahead. Dispatch, Maddox, clear St. Joe from North Quarters.
0: Empire, Maddox, 1705.
1: 406.
0: Go ahead.
1: I'm out at 1725 North Main, apartment B, boy. Follow up.
0: Ten four, break Rose Hill 409 civil standby.
1: 409.
0: This will be at 622 North Ridgeway Road. RP advises husband is Bryce Pat and mom is Tammy Bursch. Mom is getting some of the RP's things as they're going through a divorce. RP says nothing is happening, but she wants an officer to go by just to make sure.
1: Stand for it.

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2: 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I'll leave it up to you. We can always make the swap happen tomorrow if need be.

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0: 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I'll be 1014 with the last of Rainey to court. Miles and ready.
1: Good.
0: 31268.
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0: 130. 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
1: Yeah, 10-4, I'm getting there.

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3: 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Her 21 is 316-214-5993.
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1: 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And 4-3-22.
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1: 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What was the unit you're tying me with?
0: That will be 308.

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0: 10.

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1: Yeah.
0: Be taking that one back to CJ. Starting miles 2760.
1: 10-4.
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1: Go ahead.
0: I'll be Santa Fe Lake Road, probably half a mile north of Southwest 210th with Kansas 2770. Adam Lincoln Boy, I'd be on a white Chevy pickup with a camper.
1: Active, negative.

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1: Good.
0: Yeah, the North Main Park, there was a male in a golf cart that turned off the main drive on the sidewalk of the park and went full speed all the way through the park heading north. Black shirt, sunglasses, hair was slicked back, and a code 1 golf cart was black in color.
1: Yeah.
2: 10-23.

0: one. 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
1: I am. 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
0: That's 10-4.

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2: Ten Kansas 27-29.
1: Go ahead.
2: Kansas King 02-530478, last of Luganville. And can you check in through Spider 2, please?

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1: Sure. 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

0: 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I'm unable to contact Spider at this time. My open fox is down.
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1: Then I'll be 10-8 verbal for fail to signal turn.
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3: 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This will be a 231 South Andover Road, room 2. 49-year-old female, conscious and breathing, has been dizzy since yesterday. The RP is wanting transferred for a higher level of care.
4: Medic 30, 10-4.

0: 21.
1: Go ahead.
0: Yeah, I might try the address 219 West 6th Street. We're technically the building off of 5th, but I think it's all addressed to the same office 6 down here. But that address is the one further north.

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0: 21. He's been served 1024. We're both 24.
1: 10-4. Welfare check.
2: 31.
1: On Highway 254, east of Santa Fe Lake, RP reports that there's a code 2 walking eastbound in the westbound lanes, and she's walking in the road. She is blonde, wearing shorts and a light blue and white t-shirt.
0: Now 10-4, I passed her before the call came out. She didn't appear to be in any kind of distress. You can go and clear it.

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0: 54097, vehicle track.
1: 10-4. Two 249, ending 1. Go ahead. 31291, vehicle track. Have a good night. 10-4, have a good night.

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0: 54 in Prairie with 6-3-1-1, Adam Mary Mary. I got a passenger checking me out the back window. If I got a unit close, can I get somebody to float this way? 10, I'm on Lake Road northbound at 120th. I'll start your way. That 4 could be occupied 3 times.
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0: 304, unwanted.
1: Yes.
0: RP is not on scene, but his security cameras has caught two individuals on his property, 660 North Walnut. He's got a history of people trying to break into his property. There are two code ones. One has blue jeans, shorts, and no shirt.
2: I'll start that way as well.
0: 10-4.
3: 319, scene traffic.
0: Our page reporting that now it's a male and a female, not just two males. They arrived on foot.

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1: He's saying that it's on his driveway, heading northbound away from the house. The RV's coming into town in a white Ford F-150 and will be there shortly. He just got to town.

0: 14 trips and so on.
1: Ten on aisle 31.
2: Boat 2 is wearing a bikini. They apparently arrived at the property from the south, and they are currently on the north end, heading north along the driveway.
3: I'm 84. I just passed Kelly Millard on 8th Street. She was wearing blue jeans and a bikini top. Still searching for the mail.
1: I don't think that was Kelly.
3: Okay, would you stop and identify that female for me?
4: Yeah, well, we got it.
1: 319's out with her now.
0: 10-4.
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3: East Point Hills National Parkway, Andover.
0: All right, you're well. You're with that female front identifier.

0: 316, just for information. 1077 with the middle half at the property. Myself and 304 is going to continue to circulate the area.
1: 10-4, the homeowner is going to be there very shortly in that white F-150.
0: 10-4.
2: I'm going to go north on Cherokee.
0: Ten four. I'm going north on the Oak right now.

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1: 21.
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1: Verifying 1132 Flint Hills National Parkway.
0: 10-4.
2: 28, I got 1027.
1: Go ahead.
2: Alaska Harding, Henry, Adam, Robert, David, Iden, Nora, George. First at DeAdrian, David, Adam Young, David, Robert, Ida, Adam, Nora,
3: 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King 0402-2482, last name,
0: Sivavarhan. I'm 1024, cut me a documentation case.
4: 1957.

0: 245. 28 is signal 30 expired in November of 2024 on a 2004 Ford Explorer. The last bit of tally out of Parsons, 27 is Valkyrie.
1: 308, 316. He's going to be wearing blue jeans that are cut off just below the knee. No shirt.
2: That works.
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2: 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When we get clear, one of us will have to go back to the property and take pictures of the signs.
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7: /115, I'll be 10-6, Siegel.
1: 18-15.
2: To Walnut River Park. I attempt to make contact with the mail half.
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2: We're 19 out at City Hall.
3: 419 out.
0: Traffic 308.
3: Go ahead.
0: I'm 1077 with the vehicle over at the park. It's possible they might have already passed me. You should be seeing them here shortly.
3: Jebel.
0: 316, I'll be in route 2. 660. Fall net to take pictures.
1: Everyone.

0: 2:45.
1: Good.
0: NTA, 50 and a 40. Okay.
1: Okay.
2: I've got an Eli Hoflicker and a Fisher Baker in the lobby wanting to report a vehicle that was chasing them while on their e-bikes and threatening to harm them.
0: Ten four en route.

0: Hey, right. I have two Kansas 27s by name and date of birth when you're ready.
1: Go on the first one.
0: The first one's going to be Jessica Marie Guthrie. Jessica is John.